0: a legjobb zenék.
1: You know, I've been trying to get it through this fixed color mind that sometimes your nightmare turns into your dream.

A 90-es és 2000-es évek felejthetetlen slágerei. 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A legjobb zenék. 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Flip the script is in the house. Come on. Flip the script is in the house. Yeah. 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Come on. Flip the script is in the house. Yeah.

CBK on the track to wake up your mind. 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

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And easy to comprehend. So easy that I had to mention. 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

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SMS, Viber és telefonszámunk 0620 55 55 155. 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People in the crowd, grab a partner, take it down. It's me against the music, it's just me and me, yeah.

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Deep down in the jungle, I start banging my first bongo. Every monkey like to be in my place instead of me, 'cause I'm the king of bongo, baby. 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